0: 10 in f***ing dober hit.
1: Hard, yeah, right. 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Or better yet, go to Times Square, take a picture of me with a Kodak. Took my life from negative to positive. I just want y'all to know that. And tonight, let's enjoy life.

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3: 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I'm losing battles with a voice that I can fight. 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

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Are you with me? Are you with me?

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3: The last time we talked, Mr. Smith, you reduced me to tears. I promise you it won't happen again.

Inglese Nantini, Ray Dalton, Blood Running. Inglese Nantini, Ray Dalton, Blood.

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